From Moviag to Murray and Boigu to Bumaga, you're listening to Radio 4MW. It's the voice of the Torres Strait.

0: player.
1: Your call has been forwarded to an automatic voice message system. 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

Now, Roland the Roadie was only a toady who set up the lights and the mics for the shows. And Gertrude the Groupie was a rock and roll fan who stood by the stage door in the rains and the snow. All right.

Moving, baby. What about me? Daddy. Daddy.

Benowell, Yorkston and Bindaro families wish to advise the passing of their beloved brother, uncle, grandfather and great-grandfather, Mr. Omar Benowell, who sadly passed away on Tuesday, 6th of May. The funeral will be held on Tuesday, 12th of May, at TI Cemetery, commencing at 9 a.m. For more information, please contact Julia Yorkston on 0458 513 381.

I see a fountain flow from a mountain, or see April shower bring flowers to May. I can't help but ponder, life is such a wonder, and everything's beautiful in its own way.

times unravel. Modern prophets hear me, future scholars hear me. Peace is search of righteousness. Mother Earth, come feel me. Music to free me. 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
1: Ladies and gentlemen, Christine, Anu,

give to charity, pay my bills, and still end up with some. I got a new cabaret show, says there ain't nothing I can't do. I can make a dress out of coconuts and make a

Yorkston and Bindaro families wish to advise the passing of their beloved brother, uncle, grandfather and great-grandfather, Mr. Omar Binawal, who sadly passed away on Tuesday, 6th of May. The funeral will be held on Tuesday, 12th of May, at TI Cemetery, commencing at 9 a.m. For more information, please contact Julia Yorkston on 0458 513 381.

From Mer in the east to Malukia in the west, the coastal villages along the western province to the five communities of the NPA. 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

da fly. Smoke in fly song. Smoke in a keggy of a molly. Hanabara days. Join rocks in a river. Paying dollar for. Kiakat. We can eat here at Kitchen and Metal Day. 35 cents.

Benowell, Yorkston and Bindaro families wish to advise the passing of their beloved brother, uncle, grandfather and great-grandfather, Mr. Omar Benowell, who sadly passed away on Tuesday, 6th of May. The funeral will be held on Tuesday, 12th of May, at TI Cemetery, commencing at 9 a.m. For more information, please contact Julia Yorkston on 0458 513 381.

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Come on. 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

God bless us all, each and every one of us. 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

close. 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

to God, which always causes us to triumph. 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So that means...

You know, the Bible says in Psalm 27 and 13, David said, I had fainted lest I had believed to see the goodness of God in the land of the living. And what we come to understand and know that even when it doesn't look good, it works for the good. To all those that are called according to his purpose, help me say,

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I rub my hands right up and down my silky thighs.

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broadcasting over the traditional homelands of Kaurig Nation, the Kaiwa Lagau, including Kiriri, Waiben, Muralag, and Geralag. This one, E4MW, Radio Torres Strait.